Little Bob Marley in there for you with I Shot the Sheriff on 91.3 WYEP. Also had new music from Panda Bear and Sonic Boom. Started off the hour with A Question of When. Hi, good evening. I'm Erin Dawes. Thank you so much for tuning in. It is after 8 o'clock. I'm here until 10 o'clock tonight bringing you all kinds of great music, including I've got new music from Charlie Crockett, also playing something from Gin Blossoms, going back to the 90s there, and I will also play something new from B.B. Stockwell, so stick around. Well, of course, we've got a new thank you gift for WYEP supporters, and it might be just the best Pittsburgh WYEP shirt yet. I've seen it. It is features a classic Pittsburgh parking chair with a retro radio and the WYEP logo. 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

Charlie Crockett on 91.3 WYEP with his latest The Hallelujah Trail. Johnny Cash before that with Hurt. 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Here's something new from Israel Nash. This is called Pretty Boy Floyd, 91.3 WYEP.

0: At this very moment, you can help WYEP earn a $10,000 gift. I'm Andy Cook.
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That is new music from Jalen Naganda on 91.3 WYEP. Burning Temptation from the new album Doctrine of Love. Also heard from Gin Blossoms with Till I Hear It From You. Sturgill Simpson going back to 2016 with Keep It Between the Lines. And new music from Israel Nash, Pretty Boy Floyd. 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I'm Erin Dawes. Thanks so much for tuning in tonight. Next up is music from Michael Kiwanuka. In case you haven't heard the news, he is recovering from a stroke. He's been pretty open about it. I've read some articles about it. So he's recovering, but his music is still going. This is from his 2012 album, Home Again. This is Tell Me a Tale. Michael Kiwanuka on 91.3 WYEP.

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Death Cab for Cutie on 91.3 WYEP. That is new music from them, Stone Over Water, from their album I Built You a Tower. Also heard from Led Zeppelin, Fool in the Rain, and Michael Kiwanuka with Tell Me a Tale. 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Stockwell, When You Know.

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That is new music from Fontaines DC on 91.3 WYEP. I really like this tune. It's called Marianne. I feel like the first time I heard it, I didn't realize it was Fontaines DC. I thought it was some like band from, you know, the 90s or something. It's got that sound. I am digging it. So yeah, new music from Fontaines DC. And we started off the hour with Talking Heads, Road to Nowhere. Hi, good evening. I'm Erin Dawes. Thank you so much for tuning in. I'm here for one more hour. So I've got music on the way from American Aquarium, Dan Auerbach, as well as Adele later on. And you know, Halloween is just around the corner, folks. This year is flying by. That means WYEP's music, Pittsburgh Music Costume Party is coming up. 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The Hellbender Ball features Pittsburgh artists performing as some of their favorites, including Annalisa as Fiona Apple and Sky Burkett as Joni Mitchell. 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Here is music from Black Pumas. This is something they put out in 2023. More Than a Love Song.

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You just heard new music from American Aquarium on 91.3 WYEP. History repeats itself. Before that was the Smithereens with A Girl Like You. And the Black Pumas started off that set with More Than a Love Song. 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I'm Erin Dawes. Thank you so much for tuning in tonight. Next up, I have new music from Buffalo Traffic Jam. This is Pictures of You.

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That is brand new music from Sylvan Esso on 91.3 WYEP. That is called Sledge. And before that, Dan Auerbach going back to 2017 with Stand By My Girl. Also heard from Paul Simon with 50 Ways to Leave Your Lover. And the latest from Buffalo Traffic Jam, Pictures of You. 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The full film plays on the big screen above Heinz Hall as the PSO performs Alexander Desplat's score live. Tickets at PittsburghSymphony.org. Here's the latest from Casey Musgraves. Me and my friends are still talking about that show from a couple weeks ago. She's so great live. This is her new song, Mexico Honey, on 91.3 WYEP.

This Monday, WYEP welcomes Nick Carpenter from Medium Build to our studios for a guest DJ set. The Home Depot songwriter is in town for a Mr. Smalls show Monday night. He'll chat with Kyle Smith about his new album, King of Having Fun, and choose some songs for us. 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

You just heard new music from Humbird on 91.3 WYEP that is called Daughter of Empire. Buddy Guy, going back to 1993 with Feels Like Rain, and the latest from Casey Musgraves with Mexico Honey. Well, I am wrapping things up here as we are approaching 10 o'clock. I want to thank you all so much for tuning in. It's always a pleasure to be here playing you great music. I'm going to leave you with a few songs to fill out the rest of the hour, including this new one from Daniel Ponder from the album Everything Has Changed. This is Sun and Moon on Pittsburgh's independent music source, 91.3 WYEP.

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Wilco with I Might. That is from their 2011 album, The Whole Love. And before that, we had singer-songwriter Alex Amen with California Blues. That one was off his latest album, Son of Amen, which came out back in June this summer. I hope you're doing great tonight. So great to be here with you. Thank you so much for tuning in to your host, Caitlin, on 91.3 WYEP. We've got a new thank you gift for WYEP supporters, and it might be the best Pittsburgh WYEP shirt yet. It features a classic Pittsburgh parking chair with a retro radio and the WYEP logo, and it's bright, vibrant, funky, and a whole lot of fun. 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Up next, I have a new one from Tom O'Dell, which features the Lumineers in it. Came out earlier this summer. Here's Old Lovers.

0: At this very moment, you can help WYEP earn a $10,000 gift. I'm Andy Cook.
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1: 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And thank you.

The band Goose with Good Times and Times. That is from their new album, Big Modern, which came out in June this year. David Bowie before that with Sound and Vision, as well as Amy Winehouse with Back to Black. That one came out back in 2006. And we started off here with a new one from Tom O'Dell with The Lumineers called Old Lovers. That one came out this year. You're listening to 91.3 WYEP, Pittsburgh's independent music source. I'm Caitlin. Hope you're doing great. Thank you, as always, for tuning in. Up next, I have a new one from artist Pokey Lafarge. This is from his latest album, Rent Money. Here's My Baby Loves Me.

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1: 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And thank you so much.

New music from DC band Oh He Dead. That was The Wait. That is from their latest album, Vertigo, which just came out last week. And Oh He Dead will be here in Pittsburgh pretty soon at Spirit Hall on October 20th. Looking forward to that show. Before them, we had an older song from Counting Crows called A Long December. And we started off here with a new one from Pokey LaFarge called My Baby Loves Me. That is from his latest album, Rent Money, which came out earlier this month. I hope you're doing great. Thank you, as always, for tuning in to your host, Caitlin, here on 91.3 WYEP. Always great to be here with you. 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Up next, I have one from Tame Impala that's fairly new, came out last year. Here's Loser.

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Georgia artist Eddie Nine Volts with his new song, Blowing Up. That is going to be on his upcoming album, due out in November, called Down Here. Looking forward to it. We had an older one from the Lone Bellow before that called Then Came the Morning. That is actually the title track from their second album, released back in 2015. And we started off here with one from Tame Impala that came out last year off of the album Deadbeat. That song was called Loser. I hope you're doing great tonight. You're listening to 91.3 WYEP with Caitlin. Hope you're enjoying the music as well on the show. Up next, I have a new one from the Womack Sisters, who had their self-titled debut album out last month. Here's their song, Chauffeur.

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New music from Michigander. Why? That is from his latest album, Over Before You Know It. And Michigander will be back in Pittsburgh in November. On November 14th at the Thunderbird Cafe and Music Hall. Looking forward to that show. And we also had Dexys Midnight Runners before that with their song, Come On Eileen. I hope you're doing great tonight. You're listening to 91.3 WYEP with Caitlin. Always great to be here with you. Hope you're enjoying the music. We've got a new thank you gift for WYEP supporters, and it might be the best Pittsburgh WYEP shirt yet. It features a classic Pittsburgh parking chair with a retro radio and the WYEP logo, and it's bright, vibrant, funky, and a whole lot of fun. 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Coming up here shortly, I have one from local artist Essential Machine. But first, I want to get to one from Foo Fighters that's a little over 3 years old now. Here's the song, Under You.

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Singer-songwriter Remy Wolf with the new single, Bottle. That is going to be on the new album, Mud, which is coming out in a couple weeks on October 9th. We had Pittsburgh band Essential Machine before that with their song, Waiting. That one came out last year. And we started off here with one from Foo Fighters that came out a little over 3 years ago now. That was called Under You. I hope you're doing great tonight. Thank you, as always, for tuning in to Caitlin here on 91.3 WYEP. Always great to be here with you. Coming up here shortly, I have a new one from Jesse Wells. But first, I want to get to one from Jack White that was out back in 2012. Here's Love Interruption.

This Monday, WYEP welcomes Nick Carpenter from Medium Build to our studios for a guest DJ set. Hey, Steve, it's sad you pretend to keep it cool in a world so mean. The Home Depot songwriter is in town for a Mr. Smalls show Monday night. He'll chat with Kyle Smith about his new album, King of Having Fun, and choose some songs for us. Catch our guest DJ set with Medium Build this Monday morning at 11 on WYEP.

New music from Johnny Marr called Spin. That is going to be on his new record, already due out this Friday, called The Age of Everything. Looking forward to that one. Tracy Chapman before that with the song New Beginning that was out back in 1995. And we had singer-songwriter Jesse Wells before that with the new song Won't You Come Out Tonight. That is from the latest album Masks Off, released back in June. And we started off here with one from Jack White that was out back in 2012 called Love and Eruption. I hope you're doing great. You're listening to 91.3 WYEP, Pittsburgh's independent music source. I'm Caitlin. So great to be here with you. Hope you're enjoying the music. Up next, I have a new one from Alabama Shakes. This is from their latest album, I Must Be Dreaming, which came out at the end of August. Here's the new song, I Feel Hope Coming.

0: 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I'm Andy Cook.
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Musician Brother Wallace with You're the Man. That is taken from his debut album, Electric Love, which came out in May this year. Crosby, Stills, Nash & Young before that with Woodstock. That one was out in 1970. And we started off here with new music from Alabama Shakes called I Feel Hope Coming. That is from the latest record, I Must Be Dreaming, which was out at the end of August this year. You're listening to 91.3 WYEP, Pittsburgh's independent music source. I'm Caitlin. So great to be here with you as always. Hope you're doing great. Up next, I have a new one from Orville Peck, who just had a new album out the other week. Here's the new song, Too Little, Too Late.

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music from Phoebe Bridgers, I Can't Wait. That is from the latest record, Lost Weekend, which came out in August last month. And before that, we had Bruce Springsteen with Tunnel of Love. That is the title track of the album that came out back in 1987. Thank you so much for tuning in tonight. I hope you're doing wonderful. You're listening to Caitlin here on 91.3 WYEP, Pittsburgh's independent music source. Coming up a little later, I have new music from Lake Street Dive. But first, I want to get to one from the record company that turns 10 years old this year. Here's their song, Off the Ground.

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It's storytelling. The music you hear on WYEP isn't chosen by an algorithm that guesses what you might like based on past clicks or patterns. It's real because it comes from human taste, not machine data. 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

That's a new single from Leech Street Dive that came out this summer called You're Never Around. We had Rex Orange County before that with Keep It Up. That one came out about 4 years ago now off the album Who Cares? And we started off here with the record company with the song Off the Ground. That one was out 10 years ago now, back in 2016. Thank you so much for tuning in tonight to 91.3 WYEP, Pittsburgh's independent music source. I'm Caitlin, so great to be here with you. Hope you're doing wonderful. WYEP's Pittsburgh Music Costume Party is back. Tickets are available now for the Hellbender Ball, the Creature from the Mon, on Saturday, October 24th at the Thunderbird Cafe and Music Hall. The Hellbender Ball features Pittsburgh artists performing as some of their favorites, including Cajun Concept as Coldplay, who's our headliner, and Poster Child as Jeff Buckley. More details at wyp.org/hellbender. Up next, I have one from the band Hippocampus that came out about 2 years ago now. Here's their song, Paranoid.

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New music from Swiss band Soft Loft. That one was called Wednesdays. It's taken from their latest release, Throw the Dice, which came out earlier this month. Amy Mann before that with I Should Have Known. That one was released back in 1993 off her debut album. New music from Vince Staples before that called White Flag. That is from the latest release, Cry Baby, which came out this year. And we started off here with one from the band Hippocampus. That's about 2 years old. That was their song, Paranoid. I hope you're doing great. It's so great to be here with you on 91.3 WYEP. I'm Caitlin. Thank you so much for tuning in. Up next, I have a new one from Leon Bridges. This is from his latest album, Happiness Anytime. Here's Talk It Over.

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Right now, WYEP has a brand new thank you gift that celebrates that tradition and supports Pittsburgh Public Radio. 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

That's a new one from Death Cab for Cutie, taken from their latest album, I Built You a Tower. That was their song, Punching the Flowers. I'm really excited to announce Death Cab for Cutie will be here in Pittsburgh next year on March 30th at Citizens Live at the Wiley with Swap Meet. Looking forward to that show. We had Sly and the Family Stone before that with Thank You, as well as a new one from Leon Bridges called Talk It Over. That is from his latest album, Happiness Anytime. You're listening to 91.3 WYEP. I'm Caitlin. So great to be here with you. Thank you so much for tuning in. I hope you're doing great tonight. Up next, I have a new one from UK band Jungle. Here's their new song, The Wave.

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Agreeable from Cautious Clay. That is from his 2021 album, Deadpan Love. We had a new one from Cage the Elephant before that called Beaches in Tennessee. That is their first new song in about 2 years now, so excited having them back working on new music. I hope you're doing great tonight. You're listening to 91.3 WYEP. I'm Caitlin. Thank you, as always, for tuning in. Up next, I have a new single from Steven Wilson Jr. that came out this summer with Miranda Lambert. Here's their new song, Hardwired.

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0: That is the latest single from Joya Ladakune called Kind. That is from her new album, Hope is a Heavy Thing, just came out last week. Traveling Wilburys before that, as well as The Shins with their song Phantom Limb, that one was released as a single back in 2006, appeared on their 2007 album, Wincing the Night Away. And we started off here with a new one from Stephen Wilson Jr. that came out this year, features Miranda Lambert in it. That was the song Hardwired. I hope you're doing great tonight. You're listening to 91.3 WYEP with Caitlin. Thank you, as always, for tuning in. Up next, I have a new one from the Mountain Goats, who just had a new album out in August. Here's their new song, Candlebox.
1: 3 years on the local circuit. 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And the second time, Ben, our friend who worked the business, and said a guy from a label was there. 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

Okay, so you've never given to WYEP before. 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

New music from Old Crow Medicine Show called Last American Waltz. That featured Molly Tuttle in it, and it's taken from their new album Union Made, which came out back in June this year. Sting before that with the song Fields of Gold. And we started off here with new music from the Mountain Goats called Candlebox. That is taken from their latest album, Days, which came out in early August this summer. 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Thank you, as always, for tuning in. I hope you're doing wonderful tonight. WYEP's Pittsburgh Music Costume Party is back. 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More details at WYEP.org/Hellbender. Up next, I have a new one from the band Megasound, who recently released their debut album. Here's Supersize.

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It's storytelling. 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

The Hallelujah Trail from Charlie Crockett. That is from his album Clovis, released back in April this year. Julian Baker before that with Heatwave. That one was from the 2021 album Little Oblivions. And we started off here with a new one from Minneapolis band Megasound called Supersize. That is taken from their self-titled debut album that came out in August this year. You're listening to 91.3 WYEP, Pittsburgh's independent music source. I'm Caitlin. So great to be here. Thank you so much for tuning in. Hope you're enjoying the music. Up next, I have a new one from Boston singer-songwriter Bebe Stockwell. Here's When You Know.

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Don't Let Go, Johnny Blue Skies and the Dark Clouds, off their album Mutiny After Midnight. They're going to be coming to town here in a couple weeks, going to be over playing at the Peterson Event Center on October 9th. Good morning, I'm Leah Revo on WYEP. Thanks for being here with me and working the night shift with me. Got lots of great music coming your way. Up next, here's Broken Horses by Brandi Carlile.

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Who's That by The War on Drugs, and before that we heard Atomic City by U2. 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

Lonely Girl by Lamont Landers. Off of his new album titled Introducing Lamont Landers, that was actually just released this past Saturday. And before that, we heard DJ by David Bowie featuring Adrian Belew on guitar. Up next, we have one from Biba Doobie off of her new album Pylon that was released actually earlier this month. This is Sun Has Set.

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The Hellbender Ball, The Creature from the Mon. That's going to be on Saturday, October 24th at the Thunderbird Cafe and Music Hall. The Hellbender Ball features Pittsburgh artists performing as some of their favorites, including Cajon Concept as Coldplay, Live from the City as Will Smith, and Analyze as Fiona Apple, and some more too. 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Up next, My Whole World by Kings of Leon.

Like a Rembrandt by Giuliana Riolino, and before that we heard Loves Me Like a Rock by Paul Simon. So it's the last day of September, and I know a lot of people have already started decorating for Halloween. And we're getting ready too here at WYEP. Our music costume party is coming back. 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

Please Read the Letter by Robert Plant and Alison Krauss. And before that, we heard We Might as Well Be Strangers by Weezer featuring the band Wednesday. Up next, we have a newer one from Sierra Ferrell. This is Pair of Dice.

Okay, so you've never given to WYEP before. Here's how this works. 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

I'm Not Afraid by Fruition. And before that, we heard Johnny Strikes Up the Band by Warren Zevon. 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

Carolina Rain by Rhiannon Giddens. And before that, we heard Not Fade Away, a Buddy Holly cover by the Rolling Stones. Up next, we have one from the new Constellations. This is Hot Blooded.

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Bozophilia by Low Cut Connie. Low Cut Connie's going to be coming to town, going to be playing at Mr. Small's on October 22nd. Before that, we heard Drove in Circles by Pat Coyle. Pat Coyle is our local 913 artist for September. 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And tomorrow is October 1st, so you'll have to stay tuned for our new local 913 artist for October. I'm Leah Revo on WYEP. Thanks for hanging out with me. Up next, here's Chauffeur by the Womack.

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1: Poison's in the dose. 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

Okay, so you've never given to WYEP before. 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

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It's storytelling. 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
3: Good morning, deadheads. It's time to wake the dead with a classic Grateful Dead jam right here on WYEP. This week, looking at a show from September 24th, 1972, and today we take a trip to the Promised Land.

That was Promised Land, recorded live on September 24th, 1972 at the Palace Theater in Waterbury, Connecticut. We'll wake the dead again tomorrow morning right around 5:15, so we can meet up then for that, or much sooner, because the morning show starts at 6 here on Pittsburgh's independent music source. I'm Joey Spehar. Have a grateful morning, and we'll see you back here real soon.

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Good morning. It's 91.3 WYEP and WYEP HD Pittsburgh. I'm Joey Spehar. Thanks for waking up with us and choosing great music to start your day. We kick things off with one from George Harrison, Got My Mind Set on You, and then Blowing Up, a brand new one from Eddie Ninevolt. 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Tickets for Johnny Blue Skies and the Dark Clouds are available at johnnybluesskiestour.com. Some cool music coming your way from Jack White's new album. We'll hear some throwbacks from Steely Dan and Regina Spektor. Right now, Wednesday. This came out last year on the acclaimed album Bleeds. Here's Townies on WYEP.

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Jack White has a new album this year, touring as well, coming to Pittsburgh in November for a show at Citizens Live at the Wiley. We just heard Neighbors Blues from Frozen Charlotte and Oasis just before it from What's the Story Morning Glory. That was Champagne Supernova. 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Got a new one on the way from the tallest man on earth. We'll hear the latest from Michigander, but right now, going back to 1974, the year that this radio station was founded, that's also when Steely Dan put out Pretzel Logic. Here's Ricky Don't Lose That Number on WYEP.

Okay, so you've never given to WYEP before. Here's how this works. 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

Well, that there's a new one from The Tallest Man on Earth, a project from Swedish musician Christian Mattsson, Deliver Me From Trying, on the new release Just Beyond Endless Mountain. Heard Dead with Dog Days and Rewind, a new one from the Pittsburgh band Feeble Little Horse. Good morning. I'm Joey Spehart. Good to have you along today. 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Vocalist and pianist Shalaya joins the PSO for hits including Respect, Chain of Fools, and Natural Woman. 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Michigander coming back to Pittsburgh in November after a magnificent performance at this year's Summer Music Festival. We're going to take a listen to one from the new album. This is YYY Michigander on WYEP.

It's WYEP City Guide, presented in collaboration with Pittsburgh Downtown Partnership, giving you a brief look at what's happening around the city. Next Tuesday at Heinz Hall, Jeff Goldblum and the Mildred Snitzer Orchestra perform classic jazz and American songbook standards with the Pittsburgh Symphony. Also next Tuesday, the Smashing Pumpkins bring their Rats in a Cage tour to PPG Paints Arena starting at 8 p.m. And next Saturday, the Pittsburgh Penguins face the Dallas Stars at PPG Paints Arena beginning at 7 p.m. More details at WYEP.org/cityguide.

I like that one. From earlier this year, Josiah and the Bonnevilles put out the album As Is. From it, we heard Going Gone here on WYEP. Good morning. Regina Spektor just before it with Fidelity and the latest from Michigander. That song, Why. I'm Joey Spehar. Good to have you here today. We got all kind of good music coming your way. Plus, going to be talking about how important you are here at WYEP as we kick off a very, very short fundraiser. So that begins at 7. Right now, music from Jim James off of Wild Out. This is Come Again.

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It's David Bowie. Good morning. You're listening to 91.3 WYEP, and we're kicking off our fall fundraiser. And guess what? It's only 3 days long. So when you hear a song you love, when you discover something new, or even hear a great local artist today, think about whether or not you've made your gift. 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A lot of good tunes coming your way. We're going to hear the latest from Steve Lacy, a really great new song from Leon Bridges, and right now, a new one from Death Cab for Cutie, who surprised me this year with their new release, I Built You a Tower. 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

0: It's a new one from Death Cab for Cutie, who put out I Built You a Tower this year. Courtney, I know that sometimes our musical tastes overlap, especially from like a long time ago, but were you a Death Cab guy?
1: Yes, I am. But not as intensely as maybe I suspect maybe you are.
0: Yeah, I mean, pretty, a little bit intense.
1: Okay.
0: And I gotta say, I don't always have the highest hopes for like something new from them, but I love this new album. So
1: it's beautiful.
0: 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I'm Joey here with Courtney.
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0: That is the great Bonnie Raitt here on WIP, giving him something to talk about. We gave him something to talk about. I was on Reddit last night, Courtney. They were discussing the greatest songs of all time countdown, yes. Which was pretty good. Mostly everybody was, you know, like, okay, this makes sense. I get it. No major complaints that I saw.
1: Well, that's because it was awesome.
0: Right. Of course. It's super fun. And we always get to do fun stuff like that. 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
1: And to stay on track this morning, we have a goal. 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
0: Yeah, been quiet so far this morning, but we've only been doing this for like 20 minutes or so. 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

0: New music from Steve Lacy. He's got a new release called Oh Yeah. That's the title track. And Sheryl Crow just before it, Soak Up the Sun. We're hoping for a little bit of that today, although I'm not convinced it's going to happen. 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
1: Good morning, and we have a goal right now. 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
0: Yeah, slow start this morning, but that's okay. 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
0: 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Now, here's an artist I'm sure you discovered on WYEP. We've been with him since his first album, and each new release just shows what an incredibly talented and thoughtful artist he is. His name is Leon Bridges, and this is on Happiness Anytime. It's Light the Way, you're on Pittsburgh's independent music source.

0: Leon Bridges here on WYAP Happiness Anytime, the new record, and that song is Light the Way. And big thanks to Melissa in Irwin for lighting the way during this very short member drive that just kicked off about half an hour ago. 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
0: 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Tickets at PittsburghSymphony.org. 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Here's one from JD McPherson. It's North.

Okay, so you've never given to WYEP before. Here's how this works. You get to pick the amount that reflects what WYEP is worth to you. 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

0: New music from Snail Mail here on WIEP. It's called Tractor Beam, kind of reminiscent of the song Peaches, if you remember that one from the Presidents of the USA. Well, that's on a new album called Ricochet, and Snail Mail coming to Pittsburgh next month, like a week from tomorrow, October 7th, playing with Soccer Mommy. 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
0: Yeah, always good to call 412-888-0404. 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So after that, it goes up a little bit. I would love to hear from you, 412-888-0404, WYEP.org/donate. We're going to listen to some music, then we'll come back and update you on that goal. This is new music from an artist named John Mook, and I think you're going to like it. It's called Shake, Shake, Dance for Me.

0: Stevie Wonder, If You Really Love Me, here on WIP. And if you really love what you hear every day, if you love free concerts, if you love discovering new music and hearing those familiar favorites, then you should support WYEP today. 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

0: Music from Archers of Loaf from their album Icky Metal, though if you're around my age, maybe you discovered that one in the movie Mallrats. Mm-hmm. It's called Web in Front. Love it. Good morning. This is WYEP, where we get to play all kind of cool music because you support it. Now, we're planning a lot for the rest of this year and into 2027, but we need the money to do it all. 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I'm Joey Spehar here with Courtney Turco.
1: Okay, I'm really excited about this because we have $100 left to raise for this hour. 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
0: Yeah, you may not think of adrenaline when you think of public radio, but this is where we really feel it. 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
0: Big thanks to Melissa in Elwood City who made a gift and said, I love the station and all the great music and lesser known artists that it supports. 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

0: somehow.
1: It's Corinne Bailey Ray here on WIP. What was it, about 20 years ago? She put out that album and that song, Put Your Records On. It is timeless, and we're happy to play it here. In fact, we're happy to put records on for you when you're not able to, on your way to work, you know, when you're out and about, on the weekends. 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More on that in a few. But right now, I got to play the song for you that I am excited about. It's from the Pittsburgh band, The Laurel Lowlifes. If you are into stomping and hollering, then this is a band for you. The song's called August. You're on Pittsburgh's independent music source.

0: That is Pittsburgh music here on WYP, the Laurel Lowlifes, and August, the name of that song. 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And I got to make a special shout out here. We heard from Albert this morning who said, "I like the songs you play. Sometimes they get stuck in my head." And Albert is just 9 years old. So thank you, Albert.
1: Awesome.
0: If you're on your way to school right now, don't sing that Laurel Lowlife song. 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I'm Joey, hanging out this morning with Courtney.
1: Good morning. 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
0: Yeah, we have a goal this hour to make $1,250 for WYEP before 9 o'clock. 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

0: It's a pretty epic song from the Rolling Stones, who put it out on Let It Bleed back in 1969. Heard a lot of really epic material during our countdown that wrapped up just yesterday. That was super fun. So thanks to you for picking those songs. 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I'm Joey here with Courtney, who has even more great news to share.
1: I sure do. 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
0: Yeah, I haven't seen the plan or anything for this drive, so I don't know if there's going to be a lot of matches or not, but there is one right now. It is the very first one of this drive, and it is a triple match. So anything you give, it's going to be tripled this morning. I think you can put together just how important that is for a station like WYEP. Now, we're so glad you're here. We love seeing you out and about. 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
0: 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Thanks to Steven in Indiana, PA, for getting a triple matched gift in this morning, and you can do the same at 412-888-0404 or WYEP.org/donate. 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It's WYEP.

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0: It's new music from Balin here on WIP Swim is the title track to the new release. And we heard Elastica with Connection. Love talking about connections here at WIP, how we connect music to other music and all this music to you. Well, I got to say some thank yous. We heard from Heather in Irwin. We heard from Chris in Pittsburgh, Claire in Cannonsburg, and Miles in Gibsonia. Now, Miles is somebody that I've known pretty much my entire life, and even though we never hang out in person, we text sometimes, you know, and it's usually about like something on WIEP. So the music does keep us connected. It's great. 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I'm Joey here with Courtney.
1: Good morning. 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

0: Serotones here on WYP. Super fun song called Gotta Get to Know Ya. I'll never forget. I was supposed to get to know them. They were supposed to come in for a live and direct session, and then like COVID happened. Oh. And it was, I think it was like the first thing that we really had to cancel. Oh. But there is a light at the end of that tunnel. Yep. We did get to bring them in for Summer Music Festival, a free concert we do every year thanks to member support. 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
0: Yeah, as far as the federal funding thing goes, I mean, you guys stepped up mm-hmm. and we heard from so many people that were angry, that were fired up, and maybe you gave a one-time gift. 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Now, here's a guy we love to play on the radio, and it seems like just about everybody is catching on to Johnny Blue Skies and the Dark Clouds. So enjoy this one from Mutiny After Midnight. Here's Don't Let Go.

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0: 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But we have a goal, Courtney. It's moving fast. Mm-hmm. So what's the latest outlook here?
1: Okay, we have 9 minutes to raise $550.
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0: Yeah, a lot of folks to thank. We want to say thank you to a listener in Carnegie. We want to say thanks to Lacey in Taylors, South Carolina, who made a gift and said that WYEP is the only place she gets new music. We heard from Kathleen in Murraysville, Cheryl, Jillian, and Kathleen in Pittsburgh, and Joseph and Glenshaw all coming together, all making WYEP possible. And now it's your turn. And here's the thing, like, it's so easy. It just takes a couple of bucks a month, 10 bucks a month. You wouldn't even miss it, but it's going to be tripled right now for WYEP, but only for the next 8 minutes at 412-888-0404 or WYEP.org/donate.
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0: 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Now, this is a band from Pittsburgh who are absolutely incredible. 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

0: Oh, I can't believe I got to play that one. It's like, you know, it makes so much sense for what we're doing. And usually somebody else scoops it up. Usually Rosemary, you know what I mean?
1: Yes.
0: But I got it. Call me. It's Blondie here on WYEP. I'm Joey. That's Courtney. We're hanging out. We're listening to music. We're talking about you because you are incredibly important to the way this radio station operates. So looking for you to call us.

0: You know, you don't always need words to say a lot, and that's proof right there. The Pittsburgh band Northside, who are mostly instrumental, that song T-Bone on their new release, Coal and Soul, and we're proud to play Pittsburgh music here on WYEP, and we can do that because you support us. 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
0: All right. 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

It's The Cure here on WYP. Boys don't cry, they say, although I've seen it happen once or twice. Good morning. This is WYP. 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Here's a new one from Fontaines, D.C.

0: It's a new one from Fontaines, D.C. Pretty good song. It's called Marianne, but low-key, you always hear good music here on WYEP.
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0: I'm pretty sure that's the first Alanis Morissette song I ever heard, and I liked it the moment I heard it, and I still like it today, over 30 years later. It's Hand in My Pocket here on WYEP. Good morning. 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
0: So I was just looking, you know, so behind me is maybe a little inside baseball, but behind the studio is the large performance space where we have these bands come in to play live for you. 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
0: 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Still, you know, once a Pittsburgher, always a Pittsburgher, but still love her music. Her name's Brooke Annabelle. She has a new release called Boulder Font. And this one, Make You Mine. 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

0: 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We hope you save room. I'm so sorry. I thought that. I'm so sorry.
1: I liked it. I was thinking it. It works.
0: You know, anyway, save some room for WIP, huh? 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
0: 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She was great, and this is one from her new album, 20 Nothing. Here's Growing Pains, here on Pittsburgh's Independent Music Source.

0: It is new music from Blessing Jolie. Thank you for being here. 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
0: So if everybody gave, everybody who was listening gave right now, we would end the campaign. 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The rest of the morning.
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Alabama Shakes returned this year with a new record. It had been a long time, like a little more than a decade, so worth the wait. I've listened to it a few times so far. Definitely some really good stuff on there. That song, I Feel Hope Coming, here on WYEP. Good morning. Thanks for listening. I'm Joey. I'm here with Courtney this morning, and we're letting you know, if you didn't know already, that you power this radio station. 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
1: 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Here's a new one from Jess Williamson. Her new album, A Mile South of Heaven, comes out October 9th. This is Goodbye to All That.

As the boss with 10th Avenue Freezelt here on WYAP, and this is WYAP's very, very, very, very short fall membership drive, and we got to raise $300 in the next 5 minutes. 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And we're still going to listen to more music, but we'll be back. Update you on where we're at. This is Best Coast.

0: Well, here's the thing. We're both crying here in the studio right now. I'm crying because we still have $300 left to raise, but Courtney's so crying because, like, she's so happy at all the progress we've made.
1: I do love it.
0: You know?
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0: 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And also Molly in Allison Park, thank you so much. 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

There is the second most played artist from our greatest songs of all time countdown. Bob Dylan had 32 songs, whopping 32 on the countdown this year, just behind the Beatles. Plus, he had an extra on with the Traveling Wilburys. That's Someday Baby on 91.3 WYEP. I hope you enjoyed the countdown this week as much as we enjoyed playing back all those songs for you. 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Call 412-888-0404. I'm Liz Felix, filling in for Kyle Smith today. And Brian Sawark's going to join me after this new one from Role Model. Here's High Hopes 3000.

0: That's Role Model. That's High Hopes 3000. 91.3 WYEP from the new record, Chuck Timely and the Hourglass. Thank you so much for being here today. Thanks to Cynthia in Gibsonia, who said she listens to the music when she drives around and she loves it. Oh, I do the same thing, coincidentally. Thanks for listening. I'm Liz Felix. I'm filling in for Kyle today. Brian is here with me, and this station cannot run without listeners like Cynthia. 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

0: There's Tom Petty on 91.3 WYEP. Learning to Fly and Joy Oladokun, a new song from her record, Hope is a Heavy Thing. That is kind. Well, thanks to the kindness of all the people who have given to WYEP so far, I want to thank Addie in Pittsburgh, longtime friend of the station, who said WYEP is a vital part of our community. Love you guys. And the cool thing is Addie's gift was tripled. We've got tripling going on until 11 o'clock this morning. We have $700 left to raise for the hour. Want to give you a chance to take advantage of that triple match thanks to two loyal supporters from McMurray, PA. 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
0: We have $700 left to raise, 35 minutes to do it. 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

0: A little touch of Springsteen, a little touch of Steve Earle in that voice, too. That's American Aquarium on 91.3 WYEP, a band that we had here in the studios recently for a live and direct session. That's called History Repeats Itself, and Sweet Seasons also in there from Carole King. Thanks for listening to WYEP. I'm Liz Felix, filling in for Kyle here with Brian today, and thanks to Tony and Kathy in Beaver, who just gave and got their gift tripled. 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
0: We got a triple match going on right now. 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

0: That is In a Drawer from Band of Horses. Little feature from Jay Maskus of Dinosaur Jr. on that song. I'm Liz Felix, filling in for Kyle. Brian Swarks hanging out with me today. And thank you so much to all the listeners who have given so far this hour and gotten their gifts tripled, triple matching happening for the next 20 minutes. Thanks to a listener in Lower Burl. I don't know if I'm saying that right. We have a local music friend who is from Lower Burl and like taught me how to do the whole thing. And I just, I don't know.
1: It's definitely not Burrell. I can tell you that.
0: I got that far. 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Well, thank you so much. 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
0: Okay, triple matching until 11 o'clock. 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

0: Well, there's the band that appeared a number of times on our countdown of the greatest songs of all time, including in the number one spot last night. We aired Bohemian Rhapsody, our number one song, as voted on by WYEP listeners. I hope you loved hearing the countdown as much as we enjoyed playing all those songs back for you here on WYEP. Just one of many things that we can do in terms of special programming and bringing you cool stuff you don't get anywhere else. It's all here because of supporters, people who donate to WYEP. And I want to say thank you to Rose and Glenshaw, who said, "It's my husband's birthday today, and we love WYEP. Well, happy birthday." 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And you got about 10 minutes to get your gift tripled at WYEP.org/donate or call 412-888-0404.
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0: All right. This really could just be one person coming in because now we're down to $100 left to raise in the next 9 minutes, and it will be tripled thanks to two loyal supporters from McMurray, PA. WYEP.org/donate, 412-888-0404, and new music from Cage the Elephant on WYEP.

0: That's Hot Slav. It's new music from the duo called Sylvanesso on 91.3 WYEP. It's new music. It's great older songs. 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Want to say thanks to Andrew in Pittsburgh, William and Darla, and Aliquippa, who said, thanks for putting together the great best of countdown. And thanks to George in Pittsburgh. All of those folks getting their gifts tripled right now, only for the next 2 minutes at WYEP.org/donate or 412-888-0404.
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Oh, there's David Bowie. And Heroes on 91.3 WYEP. 16 songs on the countdown from David Bowie. And that one placing at number 21 yesterday as we wrapped up the greatest songs of all time as voted on by WYEP listeners. We had so much fun with this year's countdown. Hope you had fun listening. And just know that all of those songs are here because of listeners who donate. And we're in a very short fall membership campaign right now. It's just 3 days. We need to raise the money it takes to run WYEP. Right now, focusing on a smaller goal, $700 in the next 53 minutes. 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It's up to you right now to help us raise that money. WYEP.org/donate or 412-888-0404. This band played one of our free neighborhood concert series shows in August, and man, they sounded so good. The new record's called Something More. It's Fruition with I'm Not Afraid.

0: That's the Lumineers and Ophelia on 91.3 WYEP. We heard Fruition from their new record, Something More. Sounds like it's going to be their last album. I'm Not Afraid was the name of the song, and we had an amazing time hanging out with them here in our studios and also at our Neighborhood Concert Series show in Aspinwall over the summer. That was one of 8 free shows that we put on in this year's Neighborhood Concert Series, and that series, Summer Music Festival, and everything you hear on the air is here because of WYEP donors. That's what makes WYEP special. 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We have $660 left to raise in the next 45 minutes. At WYEP.org/donate, Liz Felix here with Brian Sawarek. 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
0: Well, we finally did it. We took the parking chair and we put it on a shirt right next to a radio in the WYEP logo. And it's a really nice color for fall. It's technically called Yam, which I think is great. And lots of people have already picked this up. You need a chance to pick it up as well. As Brian just mentioned, this is only during the campaign that we do these thank you gifts. 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And you can check out what it looks like at WYEP.org/donate or call 412-888-0404.
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0: Tom's Diner DNA, Suzanne Vega, 91.3 WYEP. I'm Liz Felix. I'm here filling in for Kyle Smith today. 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
0: Maybe you've never given before and you're wondering, well, how exactly does this work? 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
0: 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The full film plays on the big screen above Heinz Hall as the PSO performs Alexander Desplat's score live. Tickets at PittsburghSymphony.org. This is a new song with a little bit of a Pittsburgh connection. The drummer on the song is actually from right here in Pittsburgh, Jalen Naganda. It's from his record Doctrine of Love. Here's Burning Temptation.

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0: That's Accidentally in Love, Counting Crows. It's 91.3 WYEP, and also a new song from Jalen Naganda's record, Doctrine of Love. That was Burning Temptation. You're going to hear songs you love on WYEP. You're going to hear ones you didn't know you loved just yet. 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So we're not airing long commercial breaks. 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I'm Liz Felix. I'm here with Brian Sawark today. And we're asking you to come through for us. A little bit of a lull in fundraising. Right now, we've had one person this hour, but we're looking for more. $660 to go. WYEP.org/donate 412-888-0404.
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0: Looking to hear from a few more people this hour to raise $660. 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This is We Should Talk. It's Bleachers from their latest release on WYEP.

0: That's Jack Antonoff's band Bleachers with We Should Talk. It's 91.3 WYEP, and I think we should talk right now because we are coming up on the end of this hour, and we've got quite a ways to go, Brian. We are looking to raise $700 total. So far, we're $660 to go and about 20 minutes away from the top of the hour. Want to stay on goal because this is a really short campaign. It's going to wrap up at 6 p.m. on Friday. And so we need to hear from you now. This is a time, if you're hearing the message, you want to jump on board because you never know what's going to happen over the next couple of days. You can forget, and then you're thinking, oh, I forgot to support WYEP during their campaign. Well, don't let that happen to you. 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I'm Liz Felix, filling in for Kyle today, along with Brian Swarick.
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0: You know, something that would really help us get going on this goal, and we've only got about 20 minutes left to reach it, $660 left to raise, is if you want to pick up the retro package. 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Pittsburgh Zone. It's the Clarks and Penny on the Floor.

It's WYEP City Guide, presented in collaboration with Pittsburgh Downtown Partnership, giving you a brief look at what's happening around the city. Next Tuesday at Heinz Hall, Jeff Goldblum and the Mildred Snitzer Orchestra perform classic jazz and American songbook standards with the Pittsburgh Symphony. 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

0: That sun has set. It comes from the new record from Bea Christie, who's better known as Beba Doobie, 91.3 WYEP, and also Pittsburgh classic, I would say, from the Clarks, 1991 self-titled record from that band, Penny on the Floor. It's Pittsburgh music. It's new music. It's classic songs. It's the countdown that you got last week. 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It's going to end 6 p.m. this Friday, so we don't have much time to raise the money we need to run the station. And I want to say thanks to a listener in Natrona Heights who said, thanks for a great fall countdown. You play the best tunes. 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The countdown was all chosen by you guys, our listeners. 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

0: Well, you might be thinking that's an interesting set of music out of James Tell Mama, and also a new song from the band Future Birds called Fly On. That one from 1967, Future Birds from 2026. But you know what? 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
0: 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There is a brand new single from Kevin Morby. He put out a record earlier this year, but now a surprise single from the new father and some special guests on it, too. That would be Justin Vernon of Bon Iver, Aaron Dessner of The National on this new one. It's called PBJ.

That's a new single from Kevin Morby in today's New at Noon. That one's called PBJ. It's new music, brand new stuff here on our airwaves. It's those classic songs. You heard a lot of them yesterday on the final day of WYEP's countdown of the greatest songs of all time. It's all about great music, no matter when it was made. 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You too have announced a new record. This is Street of Dreams.

0: That's the latest from U2. That's called Street of Dreams. You're listening to 91.3 WYEP. I'm Liz Felix. 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And Andy Cook is joining me. 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
0: And your gift is going to go even farther right now because we have a triple match going on. 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

0: That song's called Drove in Circles, and it's new music from Pittsburgh artist Pat Coyle. He is our featured artist in the local 913 for September. We just started that this year, every single month, featuring a different Pittsburgh artist and doing a live and direct session with them, sharing that with you on the air, sharing new songs throughout the month. 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
1: Hey, Liz. 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
0: One of the best things about WYEP is that it's real people deciding what you hear. 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
0: 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Oh, it's a fun one today, the Daily Feedback, commemorating the time that David Crosby and George Harrison appeared on The Simpsons. We asked you what you want to hear, your favorite musician cameos on The Simpsons. There have been a lot over the years, including Paul and Linda McCartney. Remember that episode where Lisa becomes a vegetarian and she gets a little bit of advice from Paul and Linda? I wish I had that when I was becoming a vegetarian. Well, we still have the music, right? Here's Too Many People on 91.3 WYEP's Daily Feedback.

0: All right, Andy. You and I both old enough to appreciate Weird Al.
1: Oh, for sure. I think we are almost like prime age for that.
0: We might be. There's Eat It from Weird Al, and it is the Daily Feedback. The topic today is, who are your favorite artists that had cameos on The Simpsons? And Weird Al had quite a number of cameos on The Simpsons. We also heard from Paul McCartney, a song that was also credited to Linda McCartney. They appeared together in the episode where Lisa becomes a vegetarian. We heard the song Too Many People, and we got one more for you in the Daily Feedback. But first, we got to give you an update on where we're at with this goal. We are looking to raise another $600 by 1 o'clock, and there's a really cool thing going on, which is two loyal supporters from the North Side are matching donations 2-for-1, tripling this hour. That means your gift will go 3 times as far. I'm Liz Felix here with Andy Cook. 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
0: So we got one more song in the Daily Feedback right now. And the theme today is favorite musician cameo from The Simpsons. A lot of people chose The Ramones.

0: That is the final song in today's Daily Feedback, and I think the most requested artist for today's topic, which is artists that had cameos on The Simpsons, The Ramones, Blitzkrieg Bop on 91.3 WYEP. Andy, you were just reminding me about them singing...
1: Oh, yeah, they sing Happy Birthday to Mr. Burns and then say something extremely crude to him.
0: Wow. I'll have to go back and watch that episode.
1: Yeah.
0: Thanks to everybody who suggested songs in the Daily Feedback. Thanks to everybody who suggested songs in the Greatest Songs of All Time Countdown. 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
0: 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A new song from Tom Odell featuring the Lumineers on this one. This is called Old Lovers.

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0: You know, when we did the greatest songs of all time countdown, I thought for sure that the number one most picked artist would be the Beatles. I thought the number two artist would be Rolling Stones. It was not.
1: Yeah.
0: It was Bob Dylan.
1: It was Bobby D.
0: It was Bobby. And he actually came in at number two on the countdown, which is crazy to me as well. But mixing things up a little bit this year. That was because every year it's a little bit different. 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I hope you enjoyed the countdown as much as we enjoyed playing it this year. It wrapped up yesterday with the number one song, Bohemian Rhapsody by Queen. 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
0: Thanks to Eric and to Jennifer, both in Pittsburgh. 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

0: Hell yes, there's a station that plays Casey Musgraves and Steve Lacy and the Rolling Stones, all within about 15 minutes of each other. 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
0: So some of the folks who got us down to $240 left to raise this hour: Beverly in Pittsburgh and Tony in Pittsburgh and Shannon in Fort Myers, Florida. 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Sometimes it's people who grew up here or they lived here for a while and they found the station and then they moved away and they were like, whoa, there's just nothing else like this where I am now. 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We had somebody contact us from Washington, D.C. yesterday asking about the countdown. 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

Hey, 19, that's Steely Dan. 91.3 WYEP, that band had 9 songs on our countdown of the greatest songs of all time. Those were chosen by you, our listeners, over the summer. And then we had a great time playing them back for you over the course of the last week, wrapping up with Bohemian Rhapsody at number 1 yesterday, right around 5 p.m. The countdown and all the music that you hear on WYEP, all the live events, the free shows that we do with the Neighborhood Concert Series and Summer Music Festival, all of that is here for you because listeners like you keep it 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WYEP.org/donate or call 412-888-0404. I'm Liz Felix. I'm filling in for Kyle Smith today, and Andy Cook's going to join me in just a minute. A new song from Leon Bridges' album, Happiness Anytime. This is Talk It Over.

0: one of those artists that just puts out music that is so consistently good. Like every song, you're just like, man, again? So good. Talk It Over from Leon Bridges. The new record just came out. It's called Happiness Anytime. And we love to play artists who are great. It doesn't matter what genre they come from. Doesn't matter what time period the music came from. 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

0: John Mellencamp, you're listening to 91.3 WYEP and a song from Spoon. They released a couple of new tracks, kind of as a one-off thing last year. That was Guess I'm Falling in Love on 91.3 WYEP. I'm Liz. I'm here with Andy, filling in for Kyle Smith this afternoon. And we need your help right now. Very short campaign that's happening. 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
0: The station has been here for more than 50 years. That is a long time for an independent music station. And you know, Andy, there was something really cool that happened just last week. Rosemary Welsh celebrated 45 years yes. on the air on WYEP. How amazing is that? I mean, for those of you, you know, it's like kind of an insider thing. If you're in radio and you stay at one station for 45 years, you managed to stay employed for 45 years at one place.
1: Crazy.
0: That is crazy. but that is part of what is so special about WYEP. And Rosemary's not the only one on the air here who's been here for such a long time and has been contributing to this station and doing great radio here in Pittsburgh. A lot of people have been here for decades. We've had a lot of volunteers on the air who have been here 20, 30, 40 plus years. And Andy, how long have you been here?
1: I've been here 25 years.
0: 25 years.
1: Since I started as an intern 25
0: yeah.
1: years ago.
0: See, yeah. I'm the new kid. I've been here like 7 years. So
1: yeah.
0: I'm
1: it's
0: just,
1: okay, Liz.
0: You know, I'll get there eventually. 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These are the things that makes WYEP special. 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
0: 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It's a new song from Danielle Ponder. Her second record is called Everything Has Changed. Here's Sun and Moon.

Okay, so you've never given to WYEP before. Here's how this works. You get to pick the amount that reflects what WYEP is worth to you. 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

0: That's Snow Patrol and Shut Your Eyes. You're listening to WYEP, a brand new song from Daniel Ponder, who was a public defender up until maybe like, I think, 5 or 6 years ago.
1: But I think that's so interesting.
0: It is so interesting, but she obviously can really sing. Mm-hmm. And so now she has a music career. Sun and Moon on her second record, Everything Has Changed. So, you know, kind of doesn't matter what your background is as an artist, where you come from, or what label you're on, or, you know, how much promotion you have behind you or whatever. It's not really about that here at WYEP. It's about, do you make great music? And we'll put it on the air. And that's what we do. We can do that because we're listener supported. I'm Liz Felix. I'm here with Andy. 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And right now we're a little bit stalled out. We got $550 left to raise this hour. We've got 28 minutes left in the hour and hoping to hear from you right now. WYEP.org/donate 412-888.
1: 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That's it. When we hit small goals like this one, the bigger goals take care of itself. 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And Liz, it looks like we have an update.
0: We have an update. So somebody, maybe a couple people, took us down to $200 left to raise in the next 27 minutes here at WYEP. So thank you so much if you stepped in on that. We want to get you stepping out in style. 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

0: That's Alex Amen and California Blues, kind of bringing some 70s radio sounds to WYEP with that one. It's on his new record, Son of Amen, on WYEP. Thanks for listening. We're getting hungry over here. We're talking about ice cream. So it's
1: we actually were, yeah.
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1: 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Very achievable, and we can't let the momentum slow down now. In Andrew in Brooklyn, New York. Yeah, New York City. 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
0: 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I Ain't the Same. 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

0: You know, that new Death Cab for Cutie record is really good. Those guys still got it. It's called I Built You a Tower, Stone Over Water, and we just found out we're getting a show. They're going to be here in March. Yes. At Citizens.
1: I saw that, yeah.
0: Yeah, Citizens Live at the Wiley, that new venue. So always keeping you up to date on concerts that are going on, always keeping you up to date on new music. 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I'm Liz Felix here with Andy Cook.
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0: You know, Andy, we're going to turn things over to Rosemary at 2 p.m. And we don't want to walk away from this goal because there's just $200. And I know that if a couple of people come through for us right now, we'll get to that goal. And we don't want to leave that on the table for when Rosemary comes in. 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
1: 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One of the artists that played a free neighborhood concert series show for us this year. Here's Devin Gilfillian with Black Dog Rabbit Hole.

0: That's Richie Havens and his version of Here Comes the Sun. Also, Black Dog Rabbit Hole from Devin Gilfillian, one of the artists who played a free Neighborhood Concert Series show for us this summer. That was the second year of the Neighborhood Concert Series, bringing 8 free shows to various places around our listening area. And we had so much fun doing it. Guess what? We're going to do it again in 2027, but we need to fund it. And that requires... Yeah. 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
0: So last July, WYEP lost federal funding. 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
0: So I'm Liz Felix, been filling in for Kyle today. Andy's been hanging out with me. We're going to turn it over to Rosemary Welsh, on the air for 45 years on WYEP yes. as of last week. Andy, do you want to do a couple of quick thank yous before we go? Because we met our $200 goal.
1: Oh, yeah. Scott in Oakmont, thank you for getting us to our goal. Also, Christine in Cannonsburg, the two of them and so many more. Thank you so much for, you know, keeping this station rolling, keeping it vibrant. Thank you.
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Well, hello. How you doing out there? That was just Brandi Carlile with Dreams here on WYEP. Brandi made WYEP's countdown of the greatest songs of all time. Several places. I know that her highest song was The Story at number 17. Well, I'm so glad to have you here. I'm Rosemary. A beautiful day in Pittsburgh and a great day for you to support this independent public radio station that brings you all kinds of great music. You know, that's what we're doing here today and tomorrow and the next day. Just 3 days, we're raising money so that we can defy the odds and have the kind of radio station that we all deserve and have music, all different styles of music that we mix together and bring to you. Thank you so much for listening to WYEP. And right now we are looking for your support. 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Jesse Wells is coming to town. He's here right now. Won't you come out tonight?

0: Jesse Wells, boy, he has really made a splash in the world of music. I heard Sheryl Crow talking about him, that she saw his videos and called him up and said, "Dude, I want to work with you." Whenever Sheryl Crow says dude to you, you're in good stead. So he's coming to town, Stage AE, October 20th. Won't you come out tonight? Hey, I am Rosemary. I'm joined by Terry. And WYEP is so unique because we exist thanks to listener gifts. 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
0: And thanks to a couple of fine folks in McMurray, your gift will be tripled. 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

0: The man's music does not age. It's as fresh as ever. That is Bob Marley. Bob Marley and the Wailers with Positive Vibration. And Billy Strings with Burn the Other End. Some fabulous music. And you know who made that music possible, folks? Ted in Cocoa Beach, Florida, because he supported WYEP this hour and his gift was tripled. But he's not alone. Pat and Janice in Regent Square stepped forward, did their thing, had their gift tripled. Thank you so much. I'm Rosemary, and I'm inviting you to become a member of WYEP. We want to earn some extra money here, and you can help right now by giving at 412-888-0404 or WYEP.org/donate. 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
1: We are looking to raise $330 in the next 40 minutes. 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
0: And we have this triple opportunity. 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

0: There you have Oh He Dead with The Wait. They're coming back to town. Spirit, October 20th. We also heard Jesus Jones with Right Here, Right Now. I'm Rosemary. Thank you for listening to WYEP. 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
0: And we do have these two folks out there in McMurray, you know, who believe in the station so much that they will triple your gift. 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
1: Yes, I want to be gracious and thank all those people who helped us earn an extra $10,000 from Mark McCormick in Highland Park. 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

0: I love it when David Byrne teams up with Brian Eno. They did that on American Utopia, and that's called Everybody's Coming to My House. And, you know, sometimes I feel that way about WYEP. A lot of folks come into this house here, especially like when we do a big countdown like that. You get something different at WYEP that you're just not going to find anywhere else. I'm Rosemary, and I want to thank a listener in Cranberry who said, we enjoyed listening to your countdown and supported WYEP. 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And just so you know, I'm not alone. Terry is here with me.
1: I am here. 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We can do this. 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

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All we need is a strong response from our incredible community. 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

0: Oh boy, I'm back in my 20s again. Panorama with Cruel Summer here on WYEP. Also, Charlie Crockett in there with the Hallelujah Trail. I'm Rosemary. I'm hanging out with Terry O'Reilly, and we are hanging out with David in Bakery Square, who said, I've been listening to WYEP for ages, and I'm happy to do my part to support WYEP community. And well, you're part of the community, David. Thank you so much. You know what makes WYEP special? 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

0: O'Neill, Tatum O'Neill's little girl saying, I want my $200. 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
1: And here's an important funding fact. 100% of WYEP's budget comes from local individuals and institutions that want to make this place work. 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And you. We're really proud of that. We don't look at this as a step backward. We look at this as a step forward. We want to keep growing. We want to keep growing for you. And it's your gift that makes that possible. So give right now. 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
0: And we're going to prove any doomsayer wrong who said, oh, they're not going to be able to survive without federal funding. 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And we're counting on raising another $200 here in the next 8 minutes. 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

0: Last weekend, a new album from Phoebe Bridgers. That's Lost Boys Black Keys with Wild Child. And thanks to Amy in Squirrel Hill and also Bruce in Springdale for stepping forward and supporting WYEP and having their gifts of support tripled at 412-888-0404 or WYEP.org/donate. I'm Rosemary and Terry. We've got about a minute before the top of the hour.
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0: Okay, what's the breaking news?
1: Breaking news is one of the folks from our fundraising department just walked in the door and handed me a piece of paper.
0: Oh, yeah?
1: It was a check.
0: Oh, wow.
1: For $10,000.
0: Wow. Somebody just sent $10,000.
1: Just $10,000. They don't want us to mention their name.
0: Wow.
1: But they felt very strongly about the station. They feel very strongly about what we've done over the last 50-odd years. And they really want us to continue it. And so they had the ability to do that. And when we say that every contribution, doesn't matter whether it's $5 or $50 or in this case $10,000, when we say that every one of them matters, it really does. And so, you know, that check is so important to us. But, you know, the contribution that we just got from Amy and from Bruce, they're equally important. 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

Steve Miller Band, 1977. That was called Jet Airliner here on WYEP. Hey, good afternoon, and it's been a good afternoon so far. I want to thank everybody for supporting WYEP so far. We're doing a three-day opportunity for you to become a member of this radio station. 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Thank you so much. Here comes Eddie Ninevolt.

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Okay, so you've never given to WYEP before. 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

0: Orange Crush on WYEP. That is REM from the Green Album and Wet Leg in there with Angelica. 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
0: 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Remy Wolf, you like to be introduced to new artists? Here she is with Butthole.

It's WYEP City Guide, presented in collaboration with Pittsburgh Downtown Partnership, giving you a brief look at what's happening around the city. Next Tuesday at Heinz Hall, Jeff Goldblum and the Mildred Snitzer Orchestra perform classic jazz and American songbook standards with the Pittsburgh Symphony. Also next Tuesday, the Smashing Pumpkins bring their Rats in a Cage tour to PPG Paints Arena starting at 8 p.m. And next Saturday, the Pittsburgh Penguins face the Dallas Stars at PPG Paints Arena beginning at 7 p.m. More details at WYEP.org/cityguide.

0: That is The Killers, Smells Like You Mean It, and we heard Remy Wolf doing Bottle. 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I'm Rosemary, and Terry is here with me.
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0: That is Humbird with Daughter of Empire here on WYEP. 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
0: And we have made some progress. We're looking to raise another $600 here in about the next 21 minutes, thanks to Gretchen in Monroeville for her support. 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

0: It's a young guy that played WYEP Summer Music Festival, headlined it as a matter of fact. Michigander with YYY. He's coming back to play the Thunderbird November 14th, and the Kooks in there too. I'm Rosemary. Terry O'Reilly is here with me. And you know who else is with us? A new donor. His name is Alex. He's from Monongahela. Welcome, Alex. Thank you so much. 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
0: And we have a lot of great gifts. But if you say, oh, look, I don't need the gifts, in lieu of that, we can send what we would have spent on that to the Greater Pittsburgh Community Food Bank. 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Here comes the Womaxes.

0: There are songs that just hold up. That one came out in 1969, so it's been around for a long time, and it still is great. One-hit wonder there. Norman Greenbaum and Spirit in the Sky, Womack sisters, who are the granddaughters of Sam Cooke, on If You Let Me. I'm Rosemary, and I am looking at the clock. We have about 3 minutes left to go in this hour, looking to raise $400 additional to invest in WYEP. 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
0: One of the best things about WYEP is that real people decide what you hear. 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
0: 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And then you have somebody like Norman Greenbaum and that great old song. 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This is, what do you want to hear? What do you like? What are you willing to stand up for? What are you willing to invest in? 412-888-0404 or WYEP.org/donate.
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0: repeating now.
1: Oh, you know the voice of Jack White. But there he was, of course, with Meg White, the White Stripes here on WYEP. White Blood Cells, great album going back 2001, 25 years ago. Fell in love with a girl. I'm Rosemary. Well, maybe you fell in love with a radio station, right? How many radio stations have you ever fallen in love with? Maybe WYEP is your first. Well, we are very flattered. Thank you for choosing WYEP. I'm Rosemary. And we're excited to announce that there will be a triple match for this hour, thanks to the generosity of Nick Ralston and Ed Slosky from Traverse City, Michigan. That's right, Michigan's stepping forward. Michigan's in the house. This means that your $5 becomes $15. And if we hit the goal of $1,000, it will be a $3,000 hour. Boy, that's big. But we can't do it alone. We need your support. 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Panda Bear and Sonic Boom.

0: It's a question of when, which is kind of a great song for a day like today, because maybe it's just a question of when you're going to step forward to become a member of WYEP. That's Panda Bear and Sonic Boom. I'm Rosemary. So glad to be here with you, and I'm so glad that you've chosen WYEP. Now, we're planning more great music and free concerts for 2026 and already 2027. 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I'm Rosemary. 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

0: Elton John, Bernie Taupin wrote some great tunes, many, many of them. That's an early one, Take Me to the Pilot. And we heard Snailmail, who's going to be here in town on October 7th at the Roxy, and that was a Tractor Beam. Hey, good afternoon. I'm Rosemary. I'm hanging out with Gretchen, and I'd love to be able to say I'm hanging out with you, too, because... 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I'm here. I'm Rosemary. Gretchen is with me.
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0: There's the reason WYEP sounds different. 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
0: Now, we're looking to raise $1,000 here, and we only have about 39 minutes left in order to do this. Now, there's a couple guys in Traverse City, Michigan, who are putting this up. 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You too. 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

0: Oh, Lake Street Dive, they're rocking out there. That's You're Never Around, and we also heard you too. Who's going to ride your wild horses? I'm Rosemary. This is WYEP. And, you know, we have heard from people all over today. Boulder, Colorado, Cocoa Beach, Florida checked in, Evanston, Illinois. We've heard from somebody in Brooklyn, New York. We heard from South Carolina. We've heard from West Virginia. We've heard from people all over the place. And what I love is that we have a challenge being made right now by some folks that are from Traverse City in Michigan. Where are you? Have you stepped forward? Because these guys are going to triple your gift. And now we have $800 left to be tripled. And Tim and Moses in Valencia, thank you for stepping forward and getting this thing moving. It's really appreciated. I'm Rosemary. The phone number is 412-888-0404. You can sign up online at WYEP.org/donate. Gretchen, you know, I cannot tell you that when that first gift comes in and things start moving, whoo, just a little bit of sigh that happens.
1: But you know what? We're not over yet. We still have to raise $800 here in these next 30 minutes. You can help us get there. Now, you don't have to give $200. 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So don't wait. 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
0: And, you know, if you say, well, I would love to be able to give more. 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

0: one-time child star, part of Rilo Kiley and solo artist Jenny Lewis, Red Bull and Hennessy here on WYEP. Hey, good afternoon. I'm Rosemary. You're going to hear songs you love on WYEP. You're going to be surprised by songs you didn't know you loved. And sometimes you fall in love with emerging artists who are new on the scene. 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Christian Unicorn. Nicole's here with me.
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0: Nick Lowe, It's Cruel to Be Kind, or actually just Cruel to Be Kind. Good Times, End Times, that was Goose coming into town in November. Hey, I'm Rosemary, and this is WYEP, and I do need your attention here for just a moment. A listener from Cranberry Township has stepped forward and had their gift tripled here. WYEP is doing a very short three-day drive in order to raise money for WYEP. And right now we have something really, really special going on. A couple of guys from Traverse City, Michigan, have put up a challenge here. These are guys that listen to the station, you know, via the web, and they love it so much that they said, hey, you Pittsburghers, we're going to challenge you. You know, raise some money and we'll triple whatever it is that you give. We have $600 to be matched. They're going to triple it. What part of $600 is yours? 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Can you do $20 a month? Can you give a one-time gift of $50? 412-888-0404 or WYEP.org/donate. Hey, Gretchen.
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0: Well, I'm really curious about Nick and Ed. These are the guys from Traverse City that are putting this challenge up. I think it's just fabulous. You know, they found this radio station. They really love it. And, you know, as, you know, Michiganders, they're saying, hey, come on, Pittsburghers, let's get it together here. You know, so, you know, when we raise $600, and I'm going to say that in a positive fashion, because I know we can do this. And, you know, just, you know, three people doing $20 a month, we can get this. It's going to end up being $1,800 when we hit this challenge. We're not going to let that go, are we, Pittsburghers? We know how to stand up. We know how to fight for what matters to us. 412-888-0404 or WYEP.org/donate.
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0: Okay, we have 9 minutes to do this. Now, I know some of you are in transit, and I get that. You know, you're very busy. But if you get home, you know, like, and get on this right away, we have until just the top of the hour here in order to raise the $600. This can be done. $600 investment in WYEP, and it's tripled. 412-888-0404 or WYEP.org/donate. I believe in you. I know you believe in the station. Let's do this together.

0: That is music from Yard Act here on WYEP New Beginnings and The Last Dinner Party with This Is The Killer speaking. Gretchen, we are in a spot here. We have $450 left to be matched, and not just matched, but tripled. And this was made by a couple of guys in Michigan who said, come on, Pittsburghers, show your colors. We're going to do this out here in Michigan because we believe in your radio station. And we are close, but we're not there yet. You know, two people doing $240 a year. That's $20 a month. We can hit this, but, you know, let's take some pride here, folks. 412-888-0404 or WYEP.org/donate. So are we going to do this? I think we will, Gretchen. I there's got to be a couple of people out there that are going to do this.
1: Yeah, we've got just mere minutes left to raise that $450. Time's running short, but you know what? There are some folks out there, if they could just give $10 or $20 a month for the first time, that would really help us out here. And more importantly, that money's going to be tripled. Nick Routson and Ed Slosky from Traverse City, Michigan, tripling that money for us. 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
0: Yeah, they were ready to take this to a $3,000 hour, but we're $450 shy of this. Thanks to Gene from Franklin Park. Thanks to a listener in Natrona Heights who said thanks for a great countdown, as well as a listener in Jeanette. Once again, the phone number is 412-888-0404, but you can become a member online at WYEP.org/donate. Well, I got to put you on the honor system because it's just about to hit 5 o'clock and there's still $450. This is what, $250. Okay, somebody stepping forward right now, $20 a month. We will hit this. We can do it. 412-888-0404 or WYEP.org/donate. 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

Great bass player, great drummer, great guitarist, great backing vocals, and a great songwriter, lead singer too there. Christine McVie and the rest of Fleetwood Mac with You Make Love and Fun from the Rumours record. And that was a record that I wore deep grooves into the vinyl when I had that album way back in the olden days. I'm Rosemary. This is WYEP. Thank you for joining me here this afternoon. And thanks to everybody who stepped forward in that last hour, especially the guys from Traverse City, Michigan, stepping up and saying, look, we're going to triple guess. That is so cool, guys. Thank you so much. And thanks to everybody who supports this radio station. We just would not be here without you. WYEP reflects Pittsburgh, and I'm very proud of that. And I'm really happy to be hanging out here with you this afternoon. I'm Rosemary. We're doing a 3-day opportunity for you to become a member of WYEP. Just 3 days we're raising money here for the radio station. So we really want to make the best of every hour. This hour, we're looking to raise $600. $600. 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Casey Musgraves.

0: Kacey Musgraves, I remember, must have been about a decade ago, where she came into the WYEP studios and performed live. That was pretty cool. Mexico Honey, the name of that one. And here we are, you and me and Gretchen, the three of us together again, just the way it always should have been. 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I want to say thank you to Joseph, who supports WYEP and said, "Public media rocks." I agree with you, Joseph. You are a very, very wise individual. And thanks for everything. Thanks to Jane. Thanks to Ricardo in Midland, Pennsylvania. And thanks to Jolie, the first from some really great people at 412-888-0404 or WYEP.org/donate. Hey, Gretchen.
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0: And the DJs here at WYEP, well, you know, we're real people. You can pinch us and we'll say, ow, but we prefer you not do that. We want to just play great music for you. You know, and a lot of the DJs that you hear on WYEP are volunteers. You know, Bruce Mountjoy's been here for 50 years. Rhett Weatherspoon, not far behind that. 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It's the real deal here at WYEP. 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

Okay, so you've never given to WYEP before. Here's how this works. 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

0: Oh, that's New Order with Regret. Don't let that become your theme song. Don't regret the fact that you're not a WIEP member. You can turn it around in a snap. There it goes. A snap and become a member of WIEP. We also heard in the 1975 with Love Me. So thank you, Jeff from Dublin, Ohio, stepping up to the plate and becoming a WIEP member. 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I'm Rosemary. Gretchen's here.
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Sometimes

0: Poor Gretchen Unico. She has to sit here and listen to me sing backup to Florence and the Machine, and it's not pretty. That's You've Got the Love, and we heard The War on Drugs with Who's That. Hey, thank you for tuning in to WYEP. I hope you enjoyed the countdown that we did that we just wrapped up yesterday. And right now, we're in our first day of our very short three-day fundraiser, and this station runs on listener support. 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
1: And we are down to $250 to raise in this next half hour. 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
0: And I want to throw this at you, because this is going away at 6 o'clock. We're getting a little retro here. If you do $15 a month, you got to do it by 6 o'clock, you can grab, it's a WYEP tote bag and WYEP socks. After that, that price tag goes up to $20 a month. So it's a way to give and get something really cool at a discount rate. 412-888-0404. Although there's nothing discount about WYEP.

0: sounds like a song you could sing around the campfire. That is Monrovia with Field Song from the new album Bloodline. And thank you to all of you folks out there for choosing WYEP. 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Now, that's not a massive amount of money, you know that, but it makes a difference when we hit our goals every hour that is invested in the kind of programming that you love on WYEP. 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I'm Rosemary with Gretchen.
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0: Oh, you'd notice if WYEP wasn't here. 412-888-0404. 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

0: Soon to be here in town. That's Johnny Blue Skies and the Dark Clouds with Don't Let Go. I guess when they come to Pittsburgh, they're Johnny Blue Skies and the Dark Clouds. And they're coming to the Peterson Event Center on October the 9th. We also heard Lucy Dacus with Brando. And Robin from North Huntington, step forward. Thank you, Robin, for supporting WYEP. Now, today is the first day of our very short three-day fundraiser. I'm Rosemary. I'm here with Gretchen. 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We care about the music that you hear. 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And the number to call is 412-888-0404 or WYEP.org/donate.
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0: Jackie Wilson said, that's Van Morrison here on WYEP. Oh, we've got just over a minute left in order to raise the final $50 that we were looking for in this hour. I'm Rosemary. 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
1: And thank you to Sharon from Natrona Heights and James from West Newton. 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
0: And keep in mind, if you give right now, what you can also get is the tote bag and the socks together at the $15 a month level. 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

That was Fontaines DC on 91.3 WYEP. Brand new music from them that is called Marianne. Also before that, starting off the top of the hour with Blondie, Picture This. Hi, good evening. I am Erin Dawes. Thank you so much for tuning in on this Wednesday, September 30th. It is the last day of September. Ooh, October is tomorrow. I'm excited. I love this time of year. I love fall. I love Halloween. And I love being here. I love bringing you great music. I will be here until 10 o'clock tonight. Music on the way this hour. I am playing Hooray for the Riff Raff, also Soul Asylum, as well as new music from Sierra Farrell. Well, think about what WYEP adds to your day. The song you didn't know you needed. The local band you discovered here first. The DJ who talks about the music like it actually matters. WYEP is now 100% community funded, and your support keeps that experience alive for everyone in this community. 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

Okay, so you've never given to WYEP before. 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

That is the latest from Kings of Leon on 91.3 WYEP. That is called My Whole World from the new album, Oh My Beloved. Also heard from Matthew Sweet with Girlfriend, and Black Pumas started off that set with Black Moon Rising. 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I'm Erin Dawes. Thanks so much for tuning in. We are in the middle of our fall campaign, of course, but I have a lot of great music coming up still from Mumford & Sons, as well as Jack Johnson. Right now is new music from Death Cab for Cutie. 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

That is the latest from Pokey Lafarge on 91.3 WYEP. New music from him, My Baby Loves Me. Before that was Hooray for the Riff Raff with Alibi. Also heard from The Who, Let's See Action. And the latest from Death Cab for Cutie, Punching the Flowers. 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Here is the latest from Alabama Shakes. This is from their new album, I Must Be Dreaming. I Feel Hope Coming.

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That's new music from Cage the Elephant on 91.3 WYEP Beaches in Tennessee. 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Next up, this young lady was just in town a few weeks ago at Stage AE. 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

That is music from Sir Paul McCartney on 91.3 WYEP Live and Let Die. I feel like that was in the countdown somewhere. I'm not sure. I have to go back and take a look. And we started off the top of the hour with Weezer. We might as well be strangers. Hi, good evening. I am Erin Dawes. Thank you so much for tuning in. I am here until 10 o'clock tonight. But in this hour, I have music from Fruition. I have new music from Julia Jacklin, as well as music from Prince later on. 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Rhiannon Giddens has a new album out. It's called Hope is the Thing with Feathers. Here's a track from the new album, Carolina Rain. New music from Rhiannon Giddens on 91.3 WYEP.

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That is new music from the band Fruition on 91.3 WYEP. That is called I'm Not Afraid. John Mayer before that with Daughters. And new music from Rhiannon Giddens, Carolina Rain. Well, there is a reason WYEP feels different from the other places you listen to music. 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I'm Erin Dawes. I still have music on the way from Biba Doobie and Depeche Mode. Ooh, stick around for that. Right now is new music from Lamont Landers. This is Lonely Girl.

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It's storytelling. 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

That is new music from Julia Jacklin on 91.3 WYEP from the new album, The Gem. That is Get Away From Me, I Think I'll Love You Soon. Tom Petty and the Heartbreakers with Into the Great Wide Open. Also heard from Lord Huron, She Lit a Fire. And new music from Lamont Landers with Lonely Girl. 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But right now, let's listen to some Coldplay. This is A Sky Full of Stars. 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

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Here's a band that will be here in Pittsburgh, Mr. Smalls, on October 16th. It's Bridget Calls Me Baby. They're from Chicago. 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